say ho. Ho! Everybody in the house, come on and let me hear you say ho.

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1: This ain't no disco. It ain't no country club either.

My message to you. As a matter of fact, I don't let nothing hold you back. If the scat man can do it, so can you. I hear you all ask about the meaning of scat. 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